Chapman start to say, stay at my mum's house, look out the window at the rain. Or I could ignore it, but I'd just be fucking with your brain. Only got one shot, I got dreams in my suitcase, so I play a little harder. Do running man in Nevada, or go get lost in the Sahara. Do it all while I got time. Get taken away by the sirens, go get fucked up on an island. I need to dance with my demons, I don't want them all.

we made for running wild. 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Only got one life, I say, to find the right señorita. So I play a little harder, to Running Man in Nevada. I go get lost in the Sahara, until we're saved by the water. Get taken away by the sirens, I go get fucked up on an island. I need to dance with my demons, I don't want them all mine.

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When you're with me, I look my best. God, I'm so impressed. Yeah, feels like sick. Put you on with the brand new

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I think about reaching out to you, going back in time. What if I called? What if you come pick me up in your El Camino?

Let's get the party started. See you at the bar, you was hardly talking. That's when I knew that your heart was scarring. Friends to lovers need a part to star in. Like, wait, babe, let me ask your pardon.

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We want to come back many, many, many times. And this next song is for you guys.

0: 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She traps him in this contradiction until he's left without conviction.
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0: As he makes foolishness of wisdom, she manacles him inside a system.

I got friends who give their kids names like Kai and Leaf and Arlo, who feel like their fellow grown-ups failed the grown-ups of tomorrow. And I got friends who give their kids names like Colton and Shelby, who think raising them to respect the flag and their elders is healthy. I got friends who go to seminars and ayahuasca retreats, who might spill their deepest secrets to the kindred souls they meet. And I got friends who don't say a lot, but mean everything.

Because the left I love was punk rock, class struggle, and world peace. Now it's greenwashing and obsessing about the finer points of speech, as if making us use cardboard straws would somehow solve the problem, as if it matters less why people are homeless than what we choose to call them. And I could be wrong, but I imagine it was with less of a smirk that our grandpas fought the fascists and built all the public works. Back when unions gave us weekends, faced the bosses and their thugs, how come now it seems so joyless, censorious, and smug? We're gonna need

how about conservative? Didn't that used to mean careful and considered rather than racing to sell our inheritance off to the highest bidder? Is there something wrong with public parks, libraries, and post offices? Or caring more about people's health than big pharma?

people get the idea. It's complicated. Put another record on it. It's complicated. The first gig. People feel that playing stuff that's complicated is better than playing stuff that's cool.

0: You look so pretty, so shut up and kiss me.
1: Hear the clock ticking on the wall, losing sleep, losing track of the tears I cry. Every drop is a waterfall, every breath is a break in the